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Oh my, my, oh my, my love, I take one look at you, you're taking me

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Okay, bye. Orange 88,3. Καλημέρα.

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In my book, they say sharing is caring. 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And watch me run the line.

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Orange 88,3 Καβάλα. 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

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And every once in a while, I start texting, write a paragraph, but then I delete the message. 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
1: Let's do something different. Yeah, let's change things up.
2: Okay.
1: I'm tired of doing the same old thing.
2: You and me both.
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1: Είστε online. Ακούστε μας ζωντανά στο www.orange883.gr.

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See you at the bar, you was hardly talking. That's when I knew that your heart was scarring. 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Like, wait, babe, let me